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1: 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Tonight looks clear with lows near 55. Tomorrow brings mostly sunny skies and highs near 80. And tomorrow night stays mostly clear with lows near 59. Tuesday turns partly cloudy with highs holding in the low 80s and southwest winds near 10. Wednesday, rain looks likely with close to half an inch of accumulation, a rumble of thunder possible, and highs in the mid 70s. Thursday brings partly cloudy skies with highs near 79.

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1: Tonight looks clear with lows near 55. Tomorrow brings mostly sunny skies and highs near 80. And tomorrow night stays mostly clear with lows near 59. Tuesday turns partly cloudy with highs holding in the low 80s and southwest winds near 10. Wednesday, rain looks likely with close to half an inch of accumulation, a rumble of thunder possible, and highs in the mid 70s. Thursday brings partly cloudy skies with highs near 79.

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2: The Boston Red Sox won their fifth straight game, an 8-4 win at the Dodgers tonight. The Red Sox hit four solo homers. Milwaukee, with the best record in the majors, got shut out in Anaheim 3-0 by the Angels, who still have the worst mark in the major leagues. Houston won its seventh straight game, 7-3 over slumping Texas. Narrow wins for Seattle and San Diego. Detroit was an 11-0 winner at the A's, who've lost five in a row. Nationals have lost five straight, got beaten at Atlanta 4-2, so the Braves have won five in a row. White Sox won at Tampa Bay 9-1. The Rays acquired pitcher Freddy Peralta from the Mets. The Yankees got infielder Luis Garcia from the Nationals for four pitchers. Yankees won 2-1 at the Cubs. The Blue Jays picked up pitcher Jameson Taillon from the Cubs, but the Cubbies are getting pitcher Kevin Gausman from Toronto. The Houston Texans signed veteran defensive end Jadeveon Clowney.
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1: The Boston Red Sox won their fifth straight game, a Sunday night win at the Dodgers 8-4. Boston hit four solo home runs. New Dodgers pitcher Tarek Skubal is due to start on Tuesday at the Cubs. Major League Baseball's trade deadline is Monday at 6 p.m. Eastern Time. The Cubs picked up veteran pitcher Kevin Gausman from Toronto. The Cubbies sent pitcher Jameson Taillon to the Blue Jays. The Yankees got infielder Luis Garcia from the Nationals. The Rays acquired pitcher Freddie Peralta from the Mets. The White Sox won their Sunday game at Tampa Bay 9-1, Yankees 2-1 over the Cubs. Houston won its sixth game in a row, 7-3 over Texas. Houston, first place in the AL West, now 2.5 games ahead of the Rangers, who've lost five in a row. The Houston Texans signed veteran defensive end Jadeveon Clowney. In the WNBA, Minnesota won its 10th straight game, 108-100 over Indiana. Wins for Dallas and Golden State.

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1: The Boston Red Sox won their fifth straight game, a Sunday night win at the Dodgers 8-4. Boston hit four solo home runs. New Dodgers pitcher Tarek Skubal is due to start on Tuesday at the Cubs. Major League Baseball's trade deadline is Monday at 6 p.m. Eastern Time. The Cubs picked up veteran pitcher Kevin Gausman from Toronto. The Cubbies sent pitcher Jameson Taillon to the Blue Jays. The Yankees got infielder Luis Garcia from the Nationals. The Rays acquired pitcher Freddy Peralta from the Mets. The White Sox won their Sunday game at Tampa Bay 9-1, Yankees 2-1 over the Cubs. Houston won its sixth game in a row, 7-3 over Texas. Houston, first place in the AL West, now 2.5 games ahead of the Rangers, who've lost five in a row. The Houston Texans signed veteran defensive end Jadeveon Clowney. In the WNBA, Minnesota won its 10th straight game, 108-100 over Indiana. Wins for Dallas and Golden State.

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1: The Boston Red Sox won their fifth straight game, a Sunday night win at the Dodgers 8-4. Boston hit four solo home runs. New Dodgers pitcher Tarek Skubal is due to start on Tuesday at the Cubs. Major League Baseball's trade deadline is Monday at 6 p.m. Eastern Time. The Cubs picked up veteran pitcher Kevin Gausman from Toronto. The Cubbies sent pitcher Jameson Taillon to the Blue Jays. The Yankees got infielder Luis Garcia from the Nationals. The Rays acquired pitcher Freddie Peralta from the Mets. The White Sox won their Sunday game at Tampa Bay 9-1, Yankees 2-1 over the Cubs. Houston won its sixth game in a row, 7-3 over Texas. Houston, first place in the AL West, now 2.5 games ahead of the Rangers, who've lost five in a row. The Houston Texans signed veteran defensive end Jadeveon Clowney. In the WNBA, Minnesota won its 10th straight game, 108-100 over Indiana. Wins for Dallas and Golden State.

0: Hey, it's Reed and Chelsea with you. Chelsea, we're getting a little more information on Aaron Rodgers, the time he spent with his family. It was in Nashville.
1: Oh.
0: His wife, Brittany, is the one he credits for it.
1: I saw this, Reed.
0: He's 42 years old, by the way.
1: Aaron is.
0: Yes.
1: Okay.
0: And so it just continues to be impressive, him playing NFL football.
1: Right.
0: Brady went to, what, 45? But he told the NFL Network at Steelers training camp he spent a long weekend in Nashville with his mom, dad, Luke, Luke's wife, and two kids. Mm. And he credits his wife, Brittany. A big part of it was getting married and having those conversations with my wife. Aaron said Brittany didn't push him. It happened right through her, quote, love and support.
1: Wow, Reed.
0: Sometimes you need another person to push you in a direction that you didn't even know you needed. And good for him, good for Brittany. And there's all this talk about, you know, we'd ever see Brittany and all that. And that's great.
1: Right. Like
0: if that's what they want. I mean, we all want Aaron to be happy, fulfilled, the family stuff.
1: Yeah.
0: And hopefully he is getting to that place. Packers Steelers, by the way, preseason game number one.
1: Is
0: you that didn't realize
1: right?
0: they were playing the Pittsburgh Steelers. Yes, they are. Now I don't expect to see
1: right.
0: Aaron play mm-hmm. in any of that. I don't know if I want Jordan Love to play in it. This is kind of a
1: right.
0: It's a big year for Jordan Love.
1: Mm-hmm.
0: And so, you know, if he needs to take or not take preseason reps, whatever it takes to have him play well in the regular season.
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5: It's summertime, and a leave

0: Reed and Chelsea with you. All right, so we talked about Tony Romo last week, pulled over in Milwaukee after a golf tournament, drunk driving.
1: Mm-hmm.
0: And as more information came out of me, I think he had an open container
1: of alcohol in his
0: vehicle. Mm-hmm. And things are getting worse. He's now been put on leave by CBS. From what I've seen, that does not mean he won't broadcast.
1: Right.
0: What we had talked about last week was the report was he was still going to be with Jim Nantz.
1: Okay.
0: Now, it's August 3rd.
1: Yeah.
0: So obviously his slate of games is not starting tomorrow.
1: No.
0: So how long of a leave of absence and things like that? I hope he gets the help he needs. I hope he's okay.
1: Yeah.
0: I certainly don't want him to lose his job over a mistake. But the more this stuff's come out about it, I mean, it feels more serious. Like
1: the fact that it happened in Wisconsin.
0: Right. And he's a Burlington native.
1: Well, he was saying that he was going to go see his grandparents.
0: Yeah, and I mean, if that's true, it just, you know.
1: No, I don't. That's what's in the video.
0: Yep.
1: But I don't know.
0: Yeah. No, it's the open container thing. It's just that's tough, you know.

you have a few too many on the golf course, it's not an excuse, but it's like an open container, man. I mean, mm-hmm. I'm trying to, being a Wisconsin guy and all, like I definitely want to see him be successful. But the more the details came out, I was like, right. Dude, what are you doing?

0: She's Chelsea. I'm Reed. I was looking, Chelsea, at the El Nino. And the good news for Wisconsin, it usually means we get off pretty easy for the weather. So a strong El Nino winter historically means warmer, drier conditions across the northern U.S., and it does include Wisconsin, of course. So I think we're going to have a fairly mild winter. Now, we always bring up the caveat about those up north who need the snowmobile traffic and the tourism and all those things. That is not good for them, and I want to be respectful of that. But as far as just having an easier winter, would you say, I think this has been a tough summer. Would you quantify it as a tough summer? We've had the flooding. We've had the heat waves, multiple.
1: Storms.
0: Storms like crazy. Wildfire smoke. Not as bad as last summer, but summer's not over yet. NOAA says that an 81% chance of a very strong El Nino this October through December, one of the largest on record potentially.
1: Okay.
0: I want a long fall. That's what I want.
1: Yeah.
0: Either whatever happens with the rest of summer and winter, nice, long, and wonderful fall.
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4: The Boston Red Sox won their fifth straight game, a Sunday night win at the Dodgers 8-4. Boston hit four solo home runs. New Dodgers pitcher Tarek Skubal is due to start on Tuesday at the Cubs. Major League Baseball's trade deadline is Monday at 6 p.m. Eastern Time. The Cubs picked up veteran pitcher Kevin Gausman from Toronto. The Cubbies sent pitcher Jameson Taillon to the Blue Jays. The Yankees got infielder Luis Garcia from the Nationals. The Rays acquired pitcher Freddy Peralta from the Mets. The White Sox won their Sunday game at Tampa Bay 9-1, Yankees 2-1 over the Cubs. Houston won its sixth game in a row, 7-3 over Texas. Houston, first place in the AL West, now 2.5 games ahead of the Rangers, who've lost five in a row. The Houston Texans signed veteran defensive end Jadeveon Clowney. In the WNBA, Minnesota won its 10th straight game, 108-100 over Indiana. Wins for Dallas and Golden State.

0: Hey, it's Reed and Chelsea with you. Chelsea spent $180 on a giant
1: blow-up
0: slide, kind of rock climbing into a slide thing. You can put water attached with a hose. You don't have to. It's not a bounce house, but it's a similar thing. Normally, these things are, what, $250? You got a good deal on it?
1: I did.
0: And
1: end of the summer deals, people. Seriously, look out for it.
0: When Chelsea first got it, she had buyer's remorse. You know, it was sitting in the box, and you're
1: that's a lot of money, Reed.
0: It was worth every penny. The kids played with it both days this weekend.
1: Mm-hmm.
0: They loved it. And the best part, parents, what do you want something like that to do? What does it have to do to your kids?
1: Get them outside.
0: And?
1: Get the energy out.
0: Get the tires them out. And that's what it does. You can get, that's the problem with like chalk.
1: Mm.
0: It doesn't tire them out.
1: Right.
0: That's the problem with, you know, again, some people will be mad at me saying this, but like Grant sitting on the dock fishing, it doesn't tire him out.
1: Yeah.
0: Wonderful things, chalk and fishing.
1: The fresh air maybe.
0: Fresh
1: would.
0: Air does, a little, yeah, sunshine, but they got to climb up to slide down, climb up to slide down. And I thought, Chelsea, would do it about 10 times and kind of be sick of it. They did not. And they probably did it about, I don't know, 70 times.
1: Yeah.
0: And they will ask us tonight, can we blow it back up? And also to the people who made this, and I don't think I've ever said this before, you design something easy. You plug it in and it blows up. I know that sounds crazy.
1: Yeah.
0: But that's all you do. It's that simple.
1: Be looking for the end of the summer things.
0: Deals and steals.
1: Literally.
0: Oh, that is and it looks like it's going to last. It really does. Because there's enough of an out thing that you can't really like pop a hole in it very easily.
1: Mm.
0: Because it's got a place where the air will just go.
1: Right.
0: If the kids, you know, multiple kids jump on it.

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2: Sunshine today, low 80s, wind should be calm. Tonight, mostly clear, 58. Tomorrow, partly sunny, 81. Tomorrow night, rain at times, 59. Wednesday, some showers possible, 77. Wednesday night, intermittent rain, 54. And for Thursday, sunny, 80.

0: She's Chelsea. I'm Reed. Chelsea, let's talk about the Los Angeles Dodgers. Why? Because they just landed one of the best pitchers in baseball, and I'm looking at the Brewers going, as great as this season is, my gosh, the Dodgers, one person, I think it was on ESPN, they said they've assembled the Avengers team, if you're familiar with the superheroes. So they have brought in a guy named Tarik Skubal, and he is a two-time Cy Young winner in the American League, and he's going to the Dodgers. So
1: okay.
0: Manager Pat Murphy said he's a Cy Young. Brewers manager Pat Murphy said he's a Cy Young winner the last 2 years, but I can't worry about what the Dodgers do.
1: I'm worried about
0: what the Dodgers do.
1: He said, "I'm not worried about what the Dodgers do. We can only worry about we can do what we can do."
0: Yeah.
1: And I do like that.
0: That's the right thing for a manager to say.
1: Well, what the Dodgers do, it's so out of your control.
0: I'm worried.
1: You just play the Brewers baseball.
0: Trade deadline is today at 5 o'clock. They have acquired catcher Bo Naylor from Cleveland. Nothing against Bo Naylor, not quite the name as Skubal, but I don't know. If we get to the NLCS, I'm at a point, and I hate to say this, but as a Brewers fan, if we get to the NLCS, amazing.
1: Right.
0: If we lose to the Dodgers, it's just like, well,

0: everybody.
1: Well, it's an unfair fight.
0: It's an unfair fight. Yeah.
1: Look at me. I am listening.
0: You are. If they do a lockout, get a salary cap, it gets to be ridiculous.
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0: Country music news, Chelsea Russell Dickerson becomes the first country artist to be in a Kidz Bop music video.
1: Oh my gosh. Does Russell's personality not match Kidz Bop?
0: Yes.
1: I mean, let's just take a moment.
0: Popular children's series released its cover of Happened to Me.
1: That's so funny.
0: So very nice. You can check that out. I think it's up on socials.
1: Okay.
0: And how can he be the first country artist?
1: How have they
0: missed that boat for 30
1: all this
0: years?
1: Time?
0: Yeah.
1: I don't know.
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0: yellow flags versus red flags in dating?
1: Oh, let's do.
0: Okay, so yellow flags invite curiosity.
1: Okay.
0: While red flags demand action.
1: Yes.
0: Common yellow flags.
1: Mm-hmm.
0: Calling all exes crazy.
1: Okay, yep.
0: Again, that invites curiosity. Inconsistent okay. communication. Curiosity. Canceling one date over work.
1: Okay, yep.
0: Red flags.
1: Mm-hmm.
0: Being mean to a pet.
1: Oh, yeah.
0: You know, the dog can tell. And your dog, when she was alive, loved me.
1: Oh.
0: More than I loved her. Her breath stunk. But she always wanted to sit by me. And you know you had to keep her. Maddie wasn't going to lie. Speaking of lying, a red flag for dating. Constantly lying.
1: Yes.
0: Repeatedly canceling with no reschedule.
1: Yes.
0: Beige flags.
1: What is that?
0: Are harmless quirks. Like alphabetizing spices or ordering the same thing every time.
1: Oh.
0: Beige flags are totally harmless. They're just a quirk.
1: Oh.
0: We could do a fun break on if quirks I have. I probably have a couple.
1: Just a couple.
0: Quirks you have?
1: Okay.
0: Experts say friends often spot the patterns the person in the relationship can't see, yep. which is classically why you have your friends.
1: Yep. Say, you can do better than him, he's doing this, and they're like, well, he's great. And it's like, your friends can call it before you can.
0: But you got to trust your friends then.
1: Yeah.
0: You know, and there's... it's
1: that's hard to do when you're in a love bubble, as they say.
0: Many movies where the friend says he's not a keeper, and then she stops talking to the friend, and then in the end, she was right, and yada, yada, yada. So, got to have the friends meet, and then... trust the friend.
1: Okay.
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5: Here are some stories we are working on today. Authorities in Juneau County are on the lookout for a Huber work release inmate that failed to return on Saturday. The state DOT will begin nighttime single lane closures on the Dells Parkway this week. Work will soon begin to repair the Caledonia dikes near Portage at two locations where deficiencies were observed last spring. Primary election day, now just 8 days away, early voting wraps up on Friday. And there will be an electronics recycling event Saturday.

0: She's Chelsea. I'm Reed. All right, Chelsea, we are into August. August the 3rd today. Hope your first weekend of August was wonderful, whatever you wanted to do. Hope you got to do it. I feel no pressure as we're into August. We've talked about this since probably the middle of July. We cannot feel a ton of pressure.
1: Okay.
0: And part of why I feel no pressure is there's no more room. Every part of August is filled. We are going to have a busy month. And if people ask us to do certain things, I've frankly, it's like I don't know where we would fit them. And I say it's that is neither good nor bad. It just is.
1: No, we have a week. We have every weekend.
0: Oh, and the weekdays, too, are.
1: I know.
0: So we're going to enjoy it.
1: Yeah.
0: And school starts now in less than a month.
1: Some schools are before Labor Day.
0: I think most are, right?
1: Yeah.
0: Now, Labor Day is not till September 7th. So you really have yourself a bonus summer weekend.
1: I know.
0: One could argue that this is kind of a free week. Mm-hmm. And your last month doesn't really start until the end of this week. If you want to look at things from that perspective.
1: I will look at it that way.

0: She's Chelsea. I'm Reed. We've gotten a couple of sports things in here. Chelsea, I want to hit you with one more. Travis Kelce at training camp, not quite looking like he's in the shape after his wedding with Taylor Swift at Chiefs camp that some people maybe thought. They're calling him having a dad bod. You don't have to have kids to have a dad bod. And he's 36, showed up to camp last week, and photos, videos going viral.
1: Really? I saw nothing.
0: Yeah, they're saying he kind of looks like his brother Jason. Jason was a center. Very different than a tight end.
1: Okay.
0: Coach Andy Reid dismissed the concern, saying he stayed in shape. He did a lot of dancing at his wedding. It's a good Andy Reid line. Some viral photos were flagged as digitally altered.
1: Oh, so don't believe there we go.
0: The most ridiculous ones you see. But he is one of these players, and I really believe this, that if he can stay healthy to the playoffs, he can just get open and get the ball.
1: Mm.
0: If Patrick Mahomes is healthy, I wouldn't read too much into the shape he's in, because I think he's just at that point in his career where he does not have to be in perfect shape to still be effective. With that said, football training camp is hard, so that'll also get him into some shape too.
1: Wow.
0: I would have thought, no judging here, but I thought he'd look his best for the wedding. You know, I don't know if pictures have come out.
1: No, there's nothing, Reed.
0: Okay, and maybe there never will
1: Please
0: be.
1: Please stop bringing it up.
0: But I would have thought he would look his best. Usually that's where people aim for it, but that's what people are saying online.
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3: 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Hometown baseball, Sunday league playoffs yesterday in the northern section. The season over for Wisconsin Dells as they lost to Cross Plains. Final tally of 5-3. The Rivermen will wrap up night league action at Mazo on Thursday. The season also over for the Reedsburg Pirates as they were dropped by Ashton 15-0. Winnie Alonso, two hits for the Pirates. Reedsburg will be in action in the night league to wrap up the regular season at home with Sauk Prairie on Thursday. Regular season Sunday league, Poinette fell to Sun Prairie 6-1. The Reedsburg 14 and under Babe Ruth baseball team qualifying for the World Series. Play begins in Eagle Pass, Texas on Friday. They'll face a team from Columbia at 3 o'clock. Game 2 against Vancouver, Washington next Sunday. Also games Monday next week against Puerto Rico and against a team from Tri-Valley, California next week, Tuesday. That's at Eagle Pass, Texas. The Brewers are blanked by the Angels yesterday, 3-0. Jackson Churio with two base hits. Jacob Mizorowski struck out 10 in the tough luck loss. 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
2: Sunshine today, low 80s, wind should be calm. Tonight, mostly clear, 58. Tomorrow, partly sunny, 81. Tomorrow night, rain at times, 59. Wednesday, some showers possible, 77. Wednesday night, intermittent rain, 54. And for Thursday, sunny, 80.

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Authorities in Juneau County continue their search for a missing Huber release inmate who failed to return from work on Saturday. Stephen Garner has now subsequently been charged with escape from custody. If you know of his whereabouts, you're encouraged to contact the Juneau County Sheriff's Department. The DNR is looking to make repairs to the Caledonia dikes near Portage, where deficiencies were seen during the regularly scheduled spring inspections. The repairs at two locations are necessary to maintain the integrity of the dike structures. Work is expected to begin this fall, the DNR taking public comment through August 13th. The DOT has begun work for improvements along the Dells Park

Way between Highway 13 and East Adams Street. This week, single lane closures will begin between 10 p.m. and 6 a.m. That status is expected to run through Labor Day weekend. The project in its entirety is expected to be done by the spring of 2029. The partisan primary election is a week from tomorrow, August 11th. Early voting wraps up on Friday. For more information, including what's on your ballot and where your polling place is, you can go to myvote.wi.gov. And the annual electronics recycling event in Reedsburg is coming up on Saturday. They'll be accepting a number of electronics, including computer towers and circuit boards. For a list of what will and will not be accepted, you can go to reedsburgwi.gov. That's coming up on Saturday from 8 until noon at Neshan Park on Viking Drive in Reedsburg. Now you're up to date. I'm Tom Demeen, Magnum Media News.

0: country music news. All right, Chelsea, talked about Russell Dickerson, first country artist to do Kidz Bop back there, which I still don't understand how Kidz Bop hasn't tapped into country.
1: I don't either.
0: Baby news.
1: Yeah, they are expecting baby number three, Russell and his wife, and his wife is from Wisconsin, and we have met Russell before.
0: Yeah, he's
1: and
0: a cool guy.
1: Quite the dude. They have two boys now, so let's see if it's going to be a third boy or what it's going to be. I always am so curious.
0: You always root for healthy, as we know.
1: Yes.
0: I think she deserves a girl. Three boys.
1: That's what Luke Combs' wife has. Three boys. She
0: and Russell is a big kid.
1: He is.
0: Like,
1: I know.
0: On stage, backstage, he's a big kid.
1: Emphasis on the Kidz Bop.
0: Absolutely.
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0: Reed and Chelsea keeping you company. Got a little pontoon ride in last night for dinner. Took my dad, which was great. Weather was wonderful. The air was overall clean, which is great.
1: Yes.
0: Never in my life did I look at air quality up until a couple summers ago.
1: Man.
0: They have that little spot on your phone where it says air quality, and it show 34, you know, 50. Or I never looked at it. And now I'm like, oh, no. No, you pay attention to that.
1: Have to be in tune with it now for sure.
0: Yes, you do, especially with kids, if you have any of those conditions.
1: But the hard thing is, it's so hard to predict. You know, for the, it's like, oh, we're going to do this on Thursday. Well, they necessarily can't say what it's going to be on Thursday or Friday. You know what I'm saying?
0: Well, nothing, it's not a shot at the meteorologist.
1: No.
0: I don't think they can tell quite where the smoke is going. It's not like rain. It's not like storms.
1: Mm-hmm.
0: Even that can be difficult, but the smoke is really just...
1: Yes.
0: It's going to be terrible. It's not that bad. And then we'll be okay. And then it's just thick. So it's hard to know, but you take clean air. You don't take it for granted after that. But it was fun last night. Chelsea gets these chicken tenders, a couple of beers.
1: Yeah.
0: The kids love the snacks.

0: part of being on the boat.
1: Oh, it's
0: got to have the snacks.
1: Absolutely,
0: right?
1: A wonderful way to finish off the weekend.
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3: 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The season over for Wisconsin Dells as they lost to Cross Plains. Final tally of 5-3. The Rivermen will wrap up night league action at Mazo on Thursday. The season also over for the Reedsburg Pirates as they were drubbed by Ashton 15-0. Winnie Alonso, two hits for the Pirates. Reedsburg will be in action in the night league to wrap up the regular season at home with Sauk Prairie on Thursday. Regular season Sunday league, Poinette fell to Sun Prairie 6-1. The Reedsburg 14 and under Babe Ruth baseball team qualifying for the World Series. Play begins in Eagle Pass, Texas on Friday. They'll face a team from Columbia at 3 o'clock. Game 2 against Vancouver, Washington next Sunday. Also games Monday next week against Puerto Rico and against a team from Tri-Valley, California next week, Tuesday. That's at Eagle Pass, Texas. The Brewers are blanked by the Angels yesterday, 3-0. Jackson Churio with two base hits. Jacob Mizorowski struck out 10 in the tough luck loss. Tonight on 97.3 FM and AM 1400, it's the Brewers and Pirates. 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

When it comes to playing the hottest country music, it's happening here.

0: Hey, it's Reed and Chelsea along with you. Chelsea, I don't know if I'm saying this correctly.
1: Okay.
0: It's been a lot of sports today and a lot of dating stuff today.
1: Yeah, for whatever reason. What's going on?
0: I think it's called infladating, or it's inflation in dating.
1: Oh.
0: Infladating. I don't know how you would say this.
1: Okay.
0: But what this is, dateflation is another word for it.
1: Okay.
0: People are scaling back, which is the
1: yes.
0: last thing restaurants need, by the way.
1: Yep.
0: They're scaling back dates.
1: Yes.
0: Because of the cost of everything.
1: Yes. It's
0: more like going out for coffee instead of dinner.
1: Correct.
0: Taking a walk instead of going to like a movie. And a dating coach says many are opting out of dating completely because it's just too expensive.
1: Really?
0: And a lot of men, Chels, are embarrassed. They can't afford the places they'd like to take her.
1: Yeah.
0: So this dating coach says they're just like,
1: like you used to go on the first date to dinner. And then it's like you're dating, you know, you don't know if this is worth a dinner. Like
0: the
1: off,
0: bill. Yeah.
1: Right, because you're just meeting them online and then all of that. But I have heard from people that this is actually happening. There's being coffee dates or walking dates, that sort of thing. It's not dinner.
0: This dating coach, Amy Chan,
1: okay,
0: she says just do a short, cheap first date.
1: Yes.
0: You know, and she says if you don't have any connection, you can leave after an hour.
1: Yes.
0: And it's much easier to leave over coffee than
1: dinner.
0: Before they've served the food.
1: Yep.
0: And you're on the hook for the bill anyway.
1: That's a good point.
0: There's a warning, Chels. Be wary of the person who pulls out all the stops on a first date. Now, you'd think that'd be super sweet. That can be love bombing. Coming in too fast, too hot.
1: I see that.
0: It's like, whoa,
1: you
0: know.
1: I see that.
0: But I think you can't. And if someone's like, well, this isn't a nice enough restaurant to take me, that's a, we said it earlier, that's a red flag,
1: yeah.
0: right?
1: Yeah.
0: Not a beige flag.
1: Mm-hmm.

0: Hey, it's Reed and Chelsea with you. Chelsea, getting a little more information on Aaron Rodgers, the time he spent with his family. It was in Nashville.
1: Oh.
0: His wife, Brittany's the one he credits for it.
1: I saw this, Reed.
0: He's 42 years old, by the way.
1: Aaron is.
0: Yes.
1: Okay.
0: And so it just continues to be impressive, him playing NFL football.
1: Right.
0: Brady went to, what, 45? But he told the NFL Network at Steelers training camp he spent a long weekend in Nashville with his mom, dad, Luke's wife, and two kids, and he credits

0: That's his wife, Brittany. A big part of it was getting married and having those conversations with my wife. Aaron said Brittany didn't push him. It happened through her, quote, love and support.
1: Wow, Reed.
0: Sometimes you need another person to push you in a direction that you didn't even know you needed. And good for him. Good for Brittany. And there's all this talk about, you know, we'd ever see Brittany and all that. And that's great.
1: Right. Like
0: if that's what they want. I mean, we all want Aaron to be happy, fulfilled, the family stuff.
1: Yeah.
0: And hopefully he is getting to that place. Packers Steelers, by the way, preseason game number one.
1: Is that
0: didn't realize
1: right?
0: they were playing the Pittsburgh Steelers. Yes, they are. Now, I don't expect to see
1: right.
0: Aaron play mm-hmm. in any of that. I don't know if I want Jordan Love to play in it. This is kind of a...
1: right.
0: It's a big year for Jordan Love.
1: Mm-hmm.
0: And so, you know, if he needs to take or not take preseason reps, whatever it takes to have him play well in the regular season.
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4: Sunshine today, low 80s, wind should be calm. Tonight, mostly clear, 58. Tomorrow, partly sunny, 81. Tomorrow night, rain at times, 59. Wednesday, some showers possible, 77. Wednesday night, intermittent rain, 54. And for Thursday, sunny, 80.
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0: 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And let's dance, Portage!
1: An inmate at the Juneau County Jail failed to report back to jail after receiving Huber work release privileges on Saturday. Stephen Garner has now been charged with escape from custody. If you know of his whereabouts, you're encouraged to contact the Juneau County Sheriff's Office. The DNR is looking to make repairs to the Caledonia Dikes near Portage. The repairs are necessary to maintain the integrity of the dike structures. Two deficiencies were observed during the regularly scheduled spring inspections. At work expected to begin this fall, the DNR taking public comments through next Thursday. The DOT has begun work on the Dells Parkway between East Adams Street and Highway 13. Beginning this week, there will be nighttime single-lane closures between 10 p.m. and 6 a.m. That's expected to run through Labor Day weekend. The project should be completely done by the spring of 2029. The partisan primary election is next Tuesday. Early in-person voting wraps up this Friday.

0: 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And there will be an electronics recycling event in Reedsburg on Saturday. Among the items accepted will be cell phones and various cords and wires. 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That electronics recycling event is Saturday from 8 until noon at Neshan Park on Reedsburg's east side. Now you're up to date. I'm Tom Demeen, Magnum Media News.
1: Thunder.

0: Reed and Chelsea with you. All right, so we talked about Tony Romo last week, pulled over in Milwaukee after a golf tournament, drunk driving.
1: Mm-hmm.
0: And as more information came out of me, I think he had an open container
1: of alcohol in his
0: vehicle. Mm-hmm. And things are getting worse. He's now been put on leave by CBS. From what I've seen, that does not mean he won't broadcast.
1: Right.
0: What we had talked about last week was the report was he was still going to be with Jim Nance.
1: Okay.
0: Now, it's August 3rd.
1: Yeah.
0: So obviously his slate of games is not starting tomorrow.
1: No.
0: So how long of a leave of absence and things like that? I hope he gets the help he needs. I hope he's okay.
1: Yeah.
0: I certainly don't want him to lose his job over a mistake. But the more this stuff's come out about it, I mean, it feels more serious. Like,
1: the fact that it happened in Wisconsin.
0: Right. Yeah, he's a Burlington native.
1: Well, he was saying that he was going to go see his grandparents.
0: Yeah, and I mean, if that's true, it just, you know.
1: No, I don't. That's what's in the video.
0: Yep.
1: But I don't know.
0: Yeah. No, it's the open container thing. It's just that's tough, you know. You have a few too many on the golf course. It's not an excuse, but it's like an open container, man. I mean, I'm trying to, being a Wisconsin guy and all, like, I definitely want to see him be successful. But the more the details came out, I was like, dude, what are you doing?

0: She's Chelsea. I'm Reed. I was looking, Chelsea, at the El Nino. And the good news for Wisconsin, it usually means we get off pretty easy for the weather. So a strong El Nino winter historically means warmer, drier conditions across the northern U.S., and it does include Wisconsin, of course. So I think we're going to have a fairly mild winter. Now, we always bring up the caveat about those up north who need the snowmobile traffic and the tourism and all those things. That is not good for them, and I want to be respectful of that. But as far as just having an easier winter, would you say, I think this has been a tough summer. Would you quantify it as a tough summer? We've had the flooding. We've had the heat waves, multiple.
1: Storms.
0: Storms like crazy. Wildfire smoke. Not as bad as last summer, but summer's not over yet. Noah says that an 81% chance of a very strong El Nino this October through December, one of the largest on record potentially.
1: Okay.
0: I want a long fall. That's what I want.
1: Yeah.
0: Either whatever happens with the rest of summer and winter, I want a nice, long, and wonderful fall. Sure.

0: Country music news, Chelsea. Let's talk about Tyler Hubbard.
1: So they went on a family camping trip, Reed, and his wife Haley posted on Instagram, had to take a break from morning breakfast to remove a fish hook from Tyler's head. Scalp. I don't think it was very deep, but obviously the kids were like, what's happening? And they took a picture of it, and it's like, Haley said, I didn't really get an explanation how a fish hook and line ended up, like, in his scalp.
0: He swung it. Yeah, I'm surprised there aren't more fish hook injuries.
1: It really is something, isn't it?
0: You wear sunglasses for two reasons.
1: Yep.
0: Sun reflecting off the water is not good for your eyes.
1: Yep.
0: And the fish hooks.
1: Right.

0: Hey, it's Reed and Chelsea with you. Chelsea spent $180 on a giant blow-up slide, kind of rock climbing into a slide thing. You can put water attached with a hose. You don't have to. It's not a bounce house, but it's a similar thing. Normally, these things are, what, $250? You got a good deal on it?
1: I did.
0: And
1: end of the summer deals, people. Seriously, look out for it.
0: When Chelsea first got it, she had buyer's remorse. You know, it was sitting in the box, and you're
1: well,
0: just
1: that's
0: like,
1: a lot of money,
0: do I? It was worth every penny. The kids played with it both days this weekend.
1: Mm-hmm.
0: They loved it. And the best part, parents, what do you want something like that to do? What does it have to do to your kids?
1: Get them outside.
0: And?
1: Get the energy out.
0: Get the tires them out. And that's what it does. You can get, that's the problem with like chalk.
1: Mm.
0: It doesn't tire them out.
1: Right.
0: That's the problem with, you know, and again, some people will be mad at me saying this, but like Grant sitting on the dock fishing, it doesn't tire him out.
1: Yeah.
0: Wonderful things, chalk and fishing.
1: The fresh air maybe.
0: Fresh
1: would.
0: Air does, a little, yeah, sunshine, but they got to climb up to slide down, climb up to slide down. And I thought, Chelsea, would do it about 10 times and kind of be sick of it. They did not. And they probably did it about, I don't know, 70 times.
1: Yeah.
0: And they will ask us tonight, can we blow it back up? And also to the people who made this, and I don't think I've ever said this before, you design something easy. You plug it in, and it blows up. I know that sounds crazy, but that's all you do. It's
1: so,
0: that simple.
1: Be looking for the end of the summer things.
0: Deals and steals.
1: Literally.
0: Oh, that is and it looks like it's going to last. It really does. Because there's enough of an out thing that you can't really like pop a hole in it very easily.
1: Mm.
0: Because it's got a place where the air will just go.
1: Right.
0: If the kids, you know, multiple kids jump on it.

0: She's Chelsea. I'm Reed. Chelsea, let's talk about the Los Angeles Dodgers. Why? Because they just landed one of the best pitchers in baseball, and I'm looking at the Brewers going, as great as this season is, my gosh, the Dodgers, one person, I think it was on ESPN, they said they've assembled the Avengers team, if you're familiar with the superheroes. So they have brought in a guy named Tarik Skubal, and he is a two-time Cy Young winner in the American League, and he's going to the Dodgers. So
1: okay.
0: Manager Pat Murphy said he's a Cy Young. Brewers manager Pat Murphy said he's a Cy Young winner the last 2 years, but I can't worry about what the Dodgers do.
1: I'm worried about
0: what the Dodgers do.
1: He said, I'm not worried about what the Dodgers do. We can only worry about what we can do.
0: Yeah.
1: And I do like that.
0: That's the right thing for a manager to say.
1: Well, what the Dodgers do, it's so out of your control.
0: I'm worried.
1: You would just play the Brewers baseball.
0: Trade deadline is today at 5 o'clock. They have acquired catcher Bo Naylor from Cleveland. Nothing against Bo Naylor. Not quite the name as Skubal. But I don't know. If we get to the NLCS, I'm at a point, and I hate to say this, but as a Brewers fan, if we get to the NLCS, amazing.
1: Right.
0: If we lose to the Dodgers, it's just like, well, everybody.
1: It's an unfair fight.
0: It's an unfair fight. Yeah.
1: Look at me. I am listening.
0: You are. If they do a lockout, get a salary cap, it gets to be ridiculous.
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2: Sunshine today, low 80s, wind should be calm. Tonight, mostly clear, 58. Tomorrow, partly sunny, 81. Tomorrow night, rain at times, 59. Wednesday, some showers possible, 77. Wednesday night, intermittent rain, 54. And for Thursday, sunny, 80.

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1: Authorities in Juneau County continue their search for a missing Huber release inmate who failed to return from work on Saturday. Stephen Garner.

has now subsequently been charged with escape from custody. If you know of his whereabouts, you're encouraged to contact the Juneau County Sheriff's Department. The DNR is looking to make repairs to the Caledonia dikes near Portage, where deficiencies were seen during the regularly scheduled spring inspections. The repairs at two locations are necessary to maintain the integrity of the dike structures. Work is expected to begin this fall. The DNR taking public comment through August 13th. The DOT has begun work for improvements along the Dells Parkway between Highway 13 and East Adams Street. This week, single lane closures will begin between 10 p.m. and 6 a.m. That status is expected to run through Labor Day weekend. The project in its entirety is expected to be done by the spring of 2029. The partisan primary election is a week from tomorrow, August 11th. Early voting wraps up on Friday. For more information, including what's on your ballot and where your polling place is, you can go to myvote.wi.gov. And the annual electronics recycling event in Reedsburg is coming up on Saturday. They'll be accepting a number of electronics, including computer towers and circuit boards. For a list of what will and will not be accepted, you can go to ReedsburgWI.gov. That's coming up on Saturday from 8 until noon at Neshan Park on Viking Drive in Reedsburg. Now you're up to date. I'm Tom Demeen, Magnum Media News.

0: She's Chelsea. I'm Reed. Okay, Chelsea. Yellow flags versus red flags in dating.
1: Oh, let's do.
0: Okay, so yellow flags invite curiosity.
1: Okay.
0: While red flags demand action.
1: Yes.
0: Common yellow flags.
1: Mm-hmm.
0: Calling all exes crazy.
1: Okay, yep.
0: Again, that invites curiosity. Inconsistent communication. Curiosity. Canceling one date over work.
1: Okay, yep.
0: Red flags.
1: Mm-hmm.
0: Being mean to a pet.
1: Oh, yeah.
0: You know, the dog can tell. And your dog, when she was alive, loved me.
1: Oh.
0: More than I loved her. Her breath stunk. But she always wanted to sit by me. And you know you had to keep her. Maddie wasn't going to lie. Speaking of lying, a red flag for dating. Constantly lying.
1: Yes.
0: Repeatedly canceling with no reschedule.
1: Yes.
0: Beige flags.
1: What is that?
0: Are harmless quirks. Like alphabetizing spices or ordering the same thing every time.
1: Oh.
0: Beige flags are totally harmless. They're just a quirk.
1: Oh.
0: We could do a fun break on if quirks I have. I probably have a couple.
1: Just a couple.
0: Quirks you have?
1: Okay.
0: Experts say friends often spot the patterns the person in the relationship can't see, which is classically why you have your friends.
1: Yep. Say, you can do better than him, he's doing this, and they're like, well, he's great. And it's like, your friends can call it before you can.
0: But you gotta trust your friends then.
1: Yeah.
0: You know, and there's, it's...
1: That's hard to do when you're in a love bubble, as they say.
0: Many movies where the friend says he's not a keeper, and then she...
1: Right.
0: ...stops talking to the friend, and then in the end, she was right, and yada, yada, yada. So, gotta have the friends meet, and then... Trust the friend.
1: Okay.
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0: She's Chelsea. I'm Reed. All right, Chelsea, we are into August. August the 3rd today. Hope your first weekend of August was wonderful, whatever you wanted to do. Hope you got to do it. I feel no pressure as we're into August. We've talked about this since probably the middle of July. We cannot feel a ton of pressure.
1: Okay.
0: And part of why I feel no pressure is there's no more room. Every part of August is filled. We're going to have a busy month. And if people ask us to do certain things, I've frankly, it's like, I don't know where we would fit them. And I say that is neither good nor bad. It just is.
1: No, we have a week. We have every weekend.
0: Oh, and the weekdays too are.
1: I know.
0: So we're going to enjoy it.
1: Yeah.
0: And school starts now in less than a month.
1: Some schools are before Labor Day.
0: I think most are, right?
1: Yeah.
0: Now, Labor Day is not till September 7th. So you really have yourself a bonus summer weekend.
1: I know.
0: One could argue that this is kind of a free week. Mm-hmm. And your last month doesn't really start until the end of this week. If you want to look at things from that perspective.
1: I will look at it that way.

0: She's Chelsea. I'm Reed. We've gotten a couple of sports things in here. Chelsea, I'm going to hit you with one more. Travis Kelce at training camp, not quite looking like he's in the shape after his wedding with Taylor Swift at Chiefs camp that some people maybe thought. They're calling him having a dad bod. You don't have to have kids to have a dad bod. And he's 36, showed up to camp last week, and photos, videos going viral.
1: Really? I saw nothing.
0: Yeah, they're saying he kind of looks like his brother Jason. Jason was a center. Very different than a tight end.
1: Okay.
0: Coach Andy Reid dismissed the concern, saying he stayed in shape. He did a lot of dancing at his wedding. Oh. It's a good Andy Reid line. Some viral photos were flagged as digitally altered.
1: Oh, so there we go.
0: The most ridiculous ones you see. But

0: he is one of these players, and I really believe this, that if he can stay healthy to the playoffs, he can just get open and get the ball.
1: Mm.
0: If Patrick Mahomes is healthy, I wouldn't read too much into the shape he's in, because I think he's just at that point in his career where he does not have to be in perfect shape to still be effective. With that said, football training camp is hard, so that'll also get him into some shape too.
1: Wow.
0: I would have thought, no judging here, but I thought he'd look his best for the wedding. You know, I don't know if pictures have come out.
1: No, there's nothing, Reed.
0: Okay. And maybe there never will be.
1: Please stop bringing it up.
0: But I would have thought he would look his best. Usually that's where people aim for it. But that's what people are saying online.

0: Reed and Chelsea keeping you company. Got a little pontoon ride in last night for dinner. Took my dad, which was great. Weather was wonderful. The air was overall clean, which is great.
1: Yes.
0: Never in my life did I look at air quality up until a couple summers ago.
1: Man.
0: They have that little spot on your phone where it says air quality, and it show 34, you know, 50. I never looked at it. And now I'm like, oh, no. No, you pay attention to that.
1: Have to be in tune with it now for sure.
0: Yes, you do, especially with kids, if you have any of those conditions.
1: But the hard thing is, it's so hard to predict. You know, for the, it's like, oh, we're going to do this on Thursday. Well, they necessarily can't say what it's going to be on Thursday or Friday. You know what I'm saying?
0: Well, and nothing, it's not a shot at the meteorologist.
1: No.
0: I don't think they can tell quite where the smoke is going. It's not like rain. It's not like storms.
1: Mm-hmm.
0: Even that can be difficult, but the smoke is really just...
1: Yes.
0: It's going to be terrible. It's not that bad. And then we'll be okay. And then it's just thick. So it's hard to know, but you take clean air. You don't take it for granted after that. But it was fun last night. Chelsea gets these chicken tenders, a couple of beers.
1: Yeah.
0: The kids love the snacks.
1: It's part of being on the boat.
0: Oh, it's...
1: Gots to have the snacks,
0: absolutely,
1: right,
0: absolutely a wonderful way to finish off the weekend.
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4: Sunshine today, low 80s, wind should be calm. Tonight, mostly clear, 58. Tomorrow, partly sunny, 81. Tomorrow night, rain at times, 59. Wednesday, some showers possible, 77. Wednesday night, intermittent rain, 54. And for Thursday, sunny, 80.

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1: 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Local police and sheriff's representatives, first responders, and other law enforcement officials will be in the park playing games, handing out safety information, and helping to create a positive relationship between the community and law enforcement. 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
5: Here are some stories we are working on today. Authorities in Juneau County are on the lookout for a Huber work release inmate that failed to return on Saturday.

0: DOT will begin nighttime single lane closures on the Dells Parkway this week. Work will soon begin to repair the Caledonia dikes near Portage at two locations where deficiencies were observed last spring. Primary election day, now just 8 days away, early voting wraps up on Friday. And there will be an electronics recycling event Saturday in Reedsburg.
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0: Yeah, now that it's officially August, back to school is, well, on the forefront of our minds, right? It's Ritter. I started doing a little back to school shopping for stuff for our little guy over the weekend, and oh my good, like, have y'all noticed how expensive everything is? If you haven't started yet, apparently things like lunch boxes are close to like 27% more expensive this year. Little things like index cards and pencils and paint, like, whew. When my little guy loses his lunchbox for the third time this year, he won't be getting a new one, is all I'm saying.
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It's Ritter. So Brewers had a good weekend, taking the series against the Angels out in, is it Los Angeles, Anaheim, wherever they're playing these days. But the trade deadline looming, will they be making a big move? We'll talk about it coming up.

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0: I'm starting to fall in line with our owner when he made the comment last year of, you know, it's my job to put a team on the field that's competitive and make for a fun summer, right? Basically saying, we're going to be competitive, we're going to win games, but we don't really care about winning a World Series. Because I saw what the Brewers were going to have to give up in order to get the rental pitcher. And you know what? I might actually side with management on this one, which is literally the first time in my life.
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0: failed to report back to jail after receiving Huber work release privileges on Saturday. Stephen Garner has now been charged with escape from custody. If you know of his whereabouts, you're encouraged to contact the Juneau County Sheriff's Office. The DNR is looking to make repairs to the Caledonia dikes near Portage. The repairs are necessary to maintain the integrity of the dike structures. Two deficiencies were observed during the regularly scheduled spring inspections. At work expected to begin this fall, the DNR taking public comments through next Thursday. The DOT has begun work on the Dells Parkway between East Adams Street and Highway 13. Beginning this week, there will be nighttime single-lane closures between 10 p.m. and 6 a.m. That's expected to run through Labor Day weekend. The project should be completely done by the spring of 2029. The partisan primary election is next Tuesday. Early in-person voting wraps up this Friday. For more information, including what's on your ballot and where your polling place is, you can go to myvote.wi.gov. And there will be an electronics recycling event in Reedsburg on Saturday. Among the items accepted will be cell phones and various cords and wires. For a complete list of what will and will not be accepted, you can go to reedsburgwi.gov. That electronics recycling event is Saturday from 8 until noon at Neshan Park on Reedsburg's east side. Now you're up to date. I'm Tom Demeen, Magnum Media News.
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0: 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It's Ritter. I'll tell you what it is coming up.
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2: Today's looking mostly sunny with highs near 82. Skies stay mostly clear overnight, and the low dips to 59. Clouds build up tomorrow. Temps again in the low 80s with southwest winds around 10. Rain moves in tomorrow night with around half an inch possible as lows fall back to the low 60s. Then Wednesday, rain is likely again, close to half an inch of accumulation with highs in the mid 70s.

0: know it's Ritter. Happy National Watermelon Day. Yeah. I know it seems random, and it's weird. I only bring it up because I happen to have seen it, and it got me thinking about watermelon. I'm like, man, I've not had watermelon at all this summer. In fact, I don't think I've had a watermelon in, well, I'm not going to say how long. It's been a long time. But I feel like as a kid, man, I was just chowing watermelon constantly. Juice running down my hand. Oh, is there a better summertime fruit? And now I feel I need to make a trip to the grocery store.
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0: Spider-Man did not just win the weekend. He nearly broke the entire box office record history of all time. How close did the movie actually come this weekend? We're going to talk about it coming up.
1: If your idea of manufacturing

0: Yo, what up? It's Ritter. I know some would say the Spider-Man Brand New Day movie seemed a little long. Others wish it were longer. Well, all that matters is that it is numero uno, one of the biggest movies almost of all time. All right. $355 million domestically over the weekend across the world. Just shy of $1 billion. Yes, $930 million in one weekend. And if you're asking, oh my gosh, did everyone in the world see Spider-Man except for me? Some of us, like me, went and saw it twice, which to me, if you haven't seen it, is, you know, the green light to be like, yo, go.
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2: Authorities in Juneau County continue their search for a missing Huber release inmate who failed to return from work on Saturday. Stephen Garner has now subsequently been charged with escape from custody. If you know of his whereabouts, you're encouraged to contact the Juneau County Sheriff's Department. The DNR is looking to make repairs to the Caledonia dikes near Portage, where deficiencies were seen during the regularly scheduled spring inspections. The repairs at two locations are necessary to maintain the integrity of the dike structures. Work is expected to begin this fall, the DNR taking public comment through August 13th. The DOT has begun work for improvements along the Dells Parkway between Highway 13 and East Adams Street. This week, single lane closures will begin between 10 p.m. and 6 a.m. That status is expected to run through Labor Day weekend. The project in its entirety is expected to be done by the spring of 2029. The partisan primary election is a week from tomorrow, August 11th. Early voting wraps up on Friday. For more information, including what's on your ballot and where your polling place is, you can go to myvote.wi.gov. And the annual electronics recycling event in Reedsburg is coming up on Saturday. They'll be accepting a number of electronics, including computer towers and circuit boards. For a list of what will and will not be accepted, you can go to ReedsburgWI.gov. That's coming up on Saturday from 8 until noon at Neshan Park on Viking Drive in Reedsburg. Now you're up to date. I'm Tom Demeen, Magnum Media News.
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0: 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I'll tell you who that is coming up in a few minutes.
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5: Looking mostly sunny with highs near 82.

What up? It's Ritter. Big congrats to Parker McCollum and his wife, Haley Ray. Welcome their second son over the weekend. Rocker Tommy Light McCollum. I don't know about you, but that just sounds like a character from

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0: Hey, what's up? It's Ritter. Thanks for hanging out today. If you are upset about the rain, you know, Friday, Saturday a bit, I will say there's one benefit to it that I definitely noticed yesterday. I'll tell you what that is coming up.
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And yeah, I know you really liked her, and it

0: 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It's Ritter. But if you haven't noticed how happy all of the plants outside are after the rain, I don't know what to say. 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Definitely we needed some rain.
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1: Today's looking mostly sunny with highs near 82. Skies stay mostly clear overnight, and the low dips to 59. Clouds build up tomorrow. Temps again in the low 80s with southwest winds around 10. Rain moves in tomorrow night with around half an inch possible as lows fall back to the low 60s. Then Wednesday, rain is likely again, close to half an inch of accumulation with highs in the mid 70s.

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Thunder Country. 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Keeping it country.

All right, parents, brace yourselves. It's Ritter. Back to school shopping is on the forefront of our minds, right? I started doing a little back to school shopping for stuff for our little guy over the weekend, and oh my good, like, have y'all noticed how expensive everything is? If you

Moving on. Thunder Country 100.1 with Josh Ross. Mike Olson with you on this Monday afternoon. Lots of great music coming up for you. And, of course, we've got winning coming your way once again. 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Tim McGraw will pop right up there smiling at you. He's going to be at Alpine Valley in East Troy Saturday, August 22nd. And we need you to click on that poster, get your entry filled out, hit the send button, and then get your good luck charms working for you to get that right vibe. And hopefully we'll give you a call this weekend, let you know that we've got a pair of tickets with your name on them. Right now, I have got George Strait, Jason Aldean, Gary Allen, and Matt Cooper on Thunder Country 100.1.

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0: Thunder Country 100.1. Kenny Chesney and his latest for you, Carry On. Now, let's see, we've got an information break coming up, and let's see, we're going to have our updated area weather for you on this one. We may have a sprinkle or two coming in here late tomorrow afternoon going into tomorrow night, so pay attention to the weather in case we've got things going on outside for you. All right, then we've got to get you back into more music here, too. I've got Corey Kent with Co Wetzel. You'll also be hearing from Sam Hunt, Rascal Flatts, Megan Maroney, Jelly Roll, and Kip Moore on Thunder Country 100.1.
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5: Mostly clear tonight, upper 50s. Southerly winds 5 miles per hour. Tomorrow, partly sunny, 81. Tomorrow night, rain at times, 59. Wednesday, some showers possible, 77. Wednesday night, intermittent rain, 53. Thursday, sunny, 80. Thursday night, mostly clear, 57. And for Friday, more sunshine, 84.

tomorrow evening. Yeah, it's an opportunity to enjoy a fun night from 5 to 7:30 at the Collard Warden Park in Portage. Yeah, police and sheriff's representatives are going to be in the park, going to be playing games, handing out safety info, and helping create a positive relationship between community and law enforcement. The event is a superhero-themed national night out. They do also ask you to please bring a non-perishable food item to donate to the Portage Food Pantry to help combat hunger within the community. All right? Yeah, they'd appreciate that. Hope you have a good time. Now, I have Morgan Wallen and Post Malone, Cody Johnson, and Ella Langley on Thunder Country 100.1.

0: Morgan Wallen and Post Malone on Thunder Country 100.1. Quick reminder for you that we are giving away pairs of tickets to go see Tim McGraw at Alpine Valley in East Troy, Saturday, August 22nd. And we need you to get yourself entered. 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Click here to enter. Do that. Fill that sheet out. Hit the send button. And then get your good luck rabbit's foot out there. Rub the hair off that rascal. Okay. I've got Area Sports with Tom Devine coming up. And we'll get you back into music, starting with John Party on Thunder Country 100.1.
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2: 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Hometown baseball, Sunday league playoffs yesterday in the northern section. The season over for Wisconsin Dells as they lost to Cross Plains, final

0: tally of 5-3. The Rivermen will wrap up night league action at Mazo on Thursday. The season also over for the Reedsburg Pirates as they were dropped by Ashton 15-0. Winnie Alonso, two hits for the Pirates. Reedsburg will be in action in the night league to wrap up the regular season at home with Sauk Prairie on Thursday. Regular season Sunday league, Poinette fell to Sun Prairie 6-1. The Reedsburg 14 and under Babe Ruth baseball team qualifying for the World Series. Play begins in Eagle Pass, Texas on Friday. They'll face a team from Columbia at 3 o'clock. Game 2 against Vancouver, Washington next Sunday. Also games Monday next week against Puerto Rico and against a team from Tri-Valley, California next week, Tuesday. That's at Eagle Pass, Texas. The Brewers are blanked by the Angels yesterday, 3-0. Jackson Churio with two base hits. Jacob Mizorowski struck out 10 in the tough luck loss. Tonight on 97.3 FM and AM 1400, it's the Brewers and Pirates. Broadcast time 6:05. 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
2: 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Local police and sheriff's representatives, first responders, and other law enforcement officials will be in the park playing games, handing out safety information, and helping to create a positive relationship between the community and law enforcement. 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
4: Mostly clear tonight, upper 50s, southerly winds 5 miles per hour. Tomorrow, partly sunny, 81. Tomorrow night, rain at times, 59. Wednesday, some showers possible, 76.

7. Wednesday night, intermittent rain, 53. Thursday, sunny, 80. Thursday night, mostly clear, 57. And for Friday, more sunshine, 84.

Thunder Country 100.1. George Burge with Luke Bryan and Ride, Ride, Ride. All right, time to sign some folks up here for Tim McGraw. Pairs of tickets we're giving away with his special guest, 49 Winchester. They put on a good show as well. They're going to be at Alpine Valley in East Troy Saturday, August 22nd. 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Ella Langley, Lee Bryce, and Shaboozy with Jelly Roll on Thunder Country 100.1.

0: Thunder Country 100.1. Ella Langley bringing us to an information break. Then coming up, James Otto, who celebrated birthday number 53 last week. I also have Cole Wetzel and Jesse Murph and Kenny Chesney on Thunder Country 100.1.
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0: 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We've got area sports coming up for you here in just a quick moment. Tom Demine will be along with those details. Then we can get you back in for another set of music where I've got on tap Low Cash, Parmalee, Morgan Wallen, and Tyler Hubbard on Thunder Country 100.1.
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2: 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Hometown baseball, Sunday league playoffs yesterday in the northern section. The season over for Wisconsin Dells as they lost to Cross Plains. Final tally of 5-3. The Rivermen will wrap up night league action at Mazo on Thursday. The season also over for the Reedsburg Pirates as they were dropped by Ashton 15-0. Winnie Alonso, two hits for the Pirates. Reedsburg will be in action in the night league to wrap up the regular season at home with Sauk Prairie on Thursday. Regular season Sunday league, Poinette fell to Sun Prairie 6-1. The Reedsburg 14 and under Babe Ruth baseball team qualifying for the World Series. Play begins in Eagle Pass, Texas on Friday. They'll face a team from Columbia at 3 o'clock. Game 2 against Vancouver, Washington next Sunday. Also games Monday next week against Puerto Rico and against a team from Tri-Valley, California next week, Tuesday. That's at Eagle Pass, Texas. The Brewers are blanked by the Angels yesterday 3-0. Jackson Churio with two base hits. Jacob Mizorowski struck out 10 in the tough luck loss. Tonight on 97.3 FM and AM 1400, it's the Brewers and Pirates. Broadcast time 6:05. 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

0: 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That's bringing us to an information break with music just ahead from Dylan Marlowe and Dylan Scott. You'll also hear from Alan Jackson, Jason Aldean, Luke Combs, and Randy Houser on Thunder Country 100.1.
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2: Skies stay clear tonight with lows in the low 60s. Tomorrow brings a chance of an isolated storm, highs near 80, and southwest winds around 10. Showers are possible tomorrow night with lows again in the low 60s. That chance of showers lingers into Wednesday, with highs in the mid-70s. Thursday turns mostly sunny, highs near 79, and lows falling back to the upper 50s. Friday looks mostly clear, with highs climbing into the low 80s.

Dylan Marlowe and Dylan Scott on Thunder Country 100.1. 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Free admission.

Nation, local celebrities in the dunk tank there. That's always fun to watch them go down. They've got music. There's sweet corn, barbecue, meat raffles, cornhole tournament, food and beverages available for purchase. All the money raised will stay in the community to help local families dealing with cancer. So it's going to be a fun time, and it'll be a great cause. Ella Langley, Thompson Square, and Shaboozy on Thunder Country 100.1.

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Got an information break here and another set of music that is on deck with Sugarland, Megan Maroney, and Tim McGraw. Did I ever happen to mention that we're giving away pairs of tickets to go see Tim McGraw? Yes, he'll be at Alpine Valley Saturday, August 22nd. And we have teamed up with Sweeta Metal Roofing. 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Don't miss your chance. All right, right after this information break, Tim McGraw will be ready for you on Thunder Country 100.1.

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0: Thunder Country 100.1, Sugarland, and Baby Girl. Area Sports with Tom Demeen will be here in just a moment for you. And then get yourself prepared for Jordan Davis, Brad Eldridge, Morgan Wallen with Post Malone, Scotty McCreary with Hootie and the Blowfish on Thunder Country 100.1.
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0: connection. The season over for Wisconsin Dells as they lost to Cross Plains. Final tally of 5-3. The Rivermen will wrap up night league action at Mazo on Thursday. The season also over for the Reedsburg Pirates as they were drubbed by Ashton 15-0. Winnie Alonso, two hits for the Pirates. Reedsburg will be in action in the night league to wrap up the regular season at home with Sauk Prairie on Thursday. Regular season Sunday league, Poinette fell to Sun Prairie 6-1. The Reedsburg 14 and under Babe Ruth baseball team qualifying for the World Series. Play begins in Eagle Pass, Texas on Friday. They'll face a team from Columbia at 3 o'clock. Game 2 against Vancouver, Washington next Sunday. Also games Monday next week against Puerto Rico and against a team from Tri-Valley, California next week, Tuesday. That's at Eagle Pass, Texas. The Brewers are blanked by the Angels yesterday, 3-0. Jackson Churio with two base hits. Jacob Mizorowski struck out 10 in the tough luck loss. 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

0: 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You'll be hearing from Corey Kent, Brad Paisley, Kenny Chesney, Josh Ross, and Thomas Rhett. Mike Olson saying thanks so much for joining me on Thunder. Back with you again tomorrow afternoon at 3 o'clock. Do stick around, though, because our music just keeps right on coming. 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
3: Skies stay clear tonight with lows in the low 60s. Tomorrow brings a chance of an isolated storm. Highs near 80 and southwest winds around 10. Showers are possible tomorrow night with lows again in the low 60s. That chance of showers lingers into Wednesday with highs in the mid-70s. Thursday turns mostly sunny, highs near 79, and lows falling back to the upper 50s. Friday looks mostly clear, with highs climbing into the low 80s.